0: after two powerful earthquakes and several aftershocks, killing at least 47 people and injuring more than 50 others. This is ABC News.
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4: Here's your Q104 forecast. A heat advisory continues until 9 p.m. tomorrow night. Lows level off around 73 tonight under clear skies. Winds out of the south around 5 miles an hour. Lots of sunshine outside again tomorrow. Highs level off around 93. Slight chance for storms tomorrow night. Lows around 73. Mainly clear skies. That's your local forecast update. I'm meteorologist Ray Miller from the Q104 Weather Center. Right now, 86.

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0: 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Taylor Swift, just a couple minutes from now. And we'll hear from Sabrina Carpenter as well.
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12: Here's your Q104 forecast. A heat advisory continues until 9 p.m. tomorrow night. Lows level off around 73 tonight under clear skies. Winds out of the south around 5 miles an hour. Lots of sunshine outside again tomorrow. Highs level off around 93. Slight chance for storms tomorrow night. Lows around 73. Mainly clear skies. That's your local forecast update. I'm meteorologist Ray Miller from the Q104 Weather Center. Right now, 86.
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0: fresh off their Vegas residency, playing at the Sphere, the go-to place in Vegas these days. The Backstreet Boys, there they go, bottle up. Miley Cyrus on the way, a song that very quickly wove its way into our pop culture fabric.
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2: ABC News, I'm Dave Packer. A hurricane is churning toward Hawaii. ABC's Melissa Adan is in Hilo.
3: The storm intensifying. Hurricane Lala bearing down on Hawaii. Waves battering the Big Island shores.
4: This is an enormous storm.
3: Authorities warning residents to take this threat seriously and be prepared. Those winds up to 75 miles per hour. If it makes landfall in Hawaii, it would be the first time a hurricane has ever hit the Big Island on modern record.
2: Officials say at least five people killed by powerful storms and flooding in Indiana, and forecasters warn more powerful storms are on the way for the state and the region. Just days before the start of the new school year, chaos on the campus of the University of Virginia this weekend. A shooting outside a dorm leaving five injured, one of them critically. Investigators are searching for multiple suspects. Democrats have decided to give the first presidential primary of 2028 to South Carolina, forcing Iowa and New Hampshire to wait. This is ABC News.
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8: Here's your Q104 forecast. A heat advisory continues until 9 p.m. tomorrow night. Lows level off around 73 tonight under clear skies. Winds out of the south around 5 miles an hour. Lots of sunshine outside again tomorrow. Highs level off around 93. Slight chance for storms tomorrow night. Lows around 73. Mainly clear skies. That's your local forecast update. I'm meteorologist Ray Miller from the Q104 Weather Center. Currently 82.
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0: A country artist by trade with a song that has crossed over onto the pop chart. Things are going pretty well for that gal, Stella Lefty, direct from Los Angeles, with a song called Boston. Imagine Dragons on the way.
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1: 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There they go with Hozier, direct for the Prize Fighter album, Rubber Band Man. Keep it here. 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
6: Here's your Q104 forecast. A heat advisory continues until 9 p.m. tomorrow night. Lows level off around 73 tonight under clear skies. Winds out of the south around 5 miles an hour. Lots of sunshine outside again tomorrow. Highs level off around 93. Slight chance for storms tomorrow night. Lows around 73. Mainly clear skies. That's your local forecast update. I'm meteorologist Ray Miller from the Q104 Weather Center. Currently 82.

0: On tour this summer, Joe Keery, the actor of Stranger Things fame, performing simply as Joe, D-J-O, end of beginning. Ariana Grande is on the way. Keep it close.
1: 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Participants can only win one contest prize per person every 30 days. Winners must appear in person with proper positive legal identification to claim any prize Monday through Friday, excluding holidays, within 30 days, or the prize will be forfeited. Prizes will not be mailed or delivered. Any winner under the age of 18 must be accompanied by a parent or legal guardian. No trade or cash equivalent will be awarded for any contest prize. Any person or persons found to be in violation of these contest rules before, during, or after their respective contest or giveaway will be disqualified and will not be eligible for future contests or giveaways.
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1: News. I'm Dave Packer. Police arresting a 19-year-old in connection with the shooting early this morning on the campus of the University of Virginia. The shooting outside a dorm, leaving five injured, one of them a student. Just hours earlier, thousands of students had moved in. Tropical storm Lala has strengthened to a Category 1 hurricane as it continues to track through the Central Pacific, approaching the Big Island of Hawaii. Aman Khan flew to Hawaii from Nashville, Tennessee, and says he's gotten his money worth on his vacation.
2: I originally flew here to see the volcano erupt, which I thankfully got to see it before this crazy weather happened. And then I also got to see the meteor shower and feel an earthquake in the same trip, and now I get to experience a hurricane, too.
1: Meanwhile, in the Midwest, a dangerous flash flood threat Iowa to West Virginia. Officials in Indianapolis say more than two dozen people have been rescued and 400 people have been evacuated. This rash of storms in Indiana, leaving at least five people dead. This is ABC News.
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7: Here's your Q10 forecast. A heat advisory continues until 9 p.m. tomorrow night. Lows level off around 73 tonight under clear skies. Winds out of the south around 5 miles an hour. Lots of sunshine outside again tomorrow. Highs level off around 93. Slight chance for storms tomorrow night. Lows around 73. Mainly clear skies. That's your local forecast update. I'm meteorologist Ray Miller from the Q104 Weather Center. Currently, it's 81 degrees.
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0: Tastes So Good. Latest one from Niall Horan, of course, of One Direction fame. Hope your weekend is treating you well. Zara Larsson is just a couple of minutes away. Keep it close.
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0: You may not ever need to know this. Hopefully you don't, quite frankly. But just in case, file it away. That song has the exact proper rhythm for doing the chest compressions in CPR. Chapel Roan and Pink Pony Club. Kid Laroi, Justin Bieber. It's Billboard Magazine's Song of the Summer 2021 in minutes.
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8: Here's your Q104 forecast. A heat advisory continues until 9 p.m. tomorrow night. Lows level off around 73 tonight under clear skies. Winds out of the south around 5 miles an hour. Lots of sunshine outside again tomorrow. Highs level off around 93. Slight chance for storms tomorrow night. Lows around 73. Mainly clear skies. That's your local forecast update. I'm meteorologist Ray Miller from the Q104 Weather Center. Currently, it's 81 degrees.
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0: contemporary Christian artist by trade with another crossover success. They've made the pop chart a few times now for King and Country. It's time working with Taylor Hill on World on Fire. 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
1: News. I'm Dave Packer. Police are arresting a 19-year-old in connection with the shooting early this morning on the campus of the University of Virginia. Earlier, police had said they were searching for multiple suspects. The shooting outside a dorm leaving five injured. One of them a student. Michael Cooper is a student there at VSU.
2: Ain't nowhere safe, I guess. Like, nowhere safe. Even on a college campus, nowhere is pretty much safe.
1: Just hours earlier, thousands of students had just moved in. A hurricane zeroing in on Hawaii. The Big Island could see up to 2 feet of rain from Hurricane Lala. A desperate search for survivors as the death toll rises in Indonesia after two powerful back-to-back earthquakes killing at least 47 people. In the Middle East, at least 11 people dead, including three children, 19 others injured after Israeli strikes on two towns in southern Lebanon. That according to Lebanon's Ministry of Health. Israel says it's retaliation to an attack from Hezbollah inside the security zone that injured three IDF soldiers. This is ABC News.
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6: Here's your Q104 forecast. A heat advisory continues until 9 p.m. tomorrow night. Lows level off around 73 overnight under clear skies. Winds out of the south around 5 miles an hour. Ample sunshine expected again Sunday. High temperatures reach up to 93. Slight chance for storms Sunday night. Lows dip down to about 73. Mainly clear skies. That's your local forecast update. I'm meteorologist Ray Miller from the Q104 Weather Center. Currently 81.
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0: It was Billboard Magazine's Song of the Summer 2025. Alex Warren and Ordinary. Always a big prize when you get crowned Song of the Summer. Olivia Rodrigo, direct from her album, You Seem Pretty Sad for a Girl So in Love, straight ahead.
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0: Is it really 2026? You have to ask the question when you have hit music from Hilary Duff. Yes, she is back. There she goes with Mature. Fun, Janelle Monáe about to team up. And we'll hear from Teddy Swims as well, a song that made us fall in love with him in the first place.
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5: Here's your Q104 forecast. A heat advisory continues until 9 p.m. tomorrow night. Lows level off around 73 overnight under clear skies. Winds out of the south around 5 miles an hour. Ample sunshine expected again Sunday. High temperatures reach up to 93. Slight chance for storms. Sunday night, lows dip down to about 73. Mainly clear skies. That's your local forecast update. I'm meteorologist Ray Miller from the Q104 Weather Center. Currently 79.
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0: Tame Impala, Jenny, and Dracula. I'm Steve Brewer. 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American authors still to come.
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1: ABC News, I'm Dave Packer. Tens of thousands without power across the Big Island of Hawaii as Hurricane Lala brings wind-toppled trees, knocking down multiple poles and structures along a 42-mile span of transmission lines. ABC meteorologist Nico Xazuri is tracking the storm.
2: It's not a direct hit. It's actually the rain bands that are hitting the Big Island right now and the outer rain bands that are hitting the other islands. So this will continue at least for the next few days as it continues its track further southwest through the ocean. But we're talking about some wind speeds anywhere up to 75 miles per hour. Again, this will weaken because it has made landfalls.
1: The National Hurricane Center says the Big Island saw a foot of rain in 12 hours. Heavy rains in the Midwest right through the weekend causing catastrophic floods and damage, and police arresting a 19-year-old who they say was not a student in connection with the shooting Saturday on the campus of the University of Virginia that left five people injured. This is ABC News.
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5: 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Always keeping you weather aware.
6: Here's your Q104 forecast. A heat advisory continues until 9 p.m. tomorrow night. Lows level off around 73 overnight under clear skies. Winds out of the south around 5 miles an hour. Ample sunshine expected again Sunday. High temperatures reach up to 93. Slight chance for storms. Sunday night, lows dip down to about 73. Mainly clear skies. That's your local forecast update. I'm meteorologist Ray Miller from the Q104 Weather Center. Currently 79.
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It's so easy to fall in love. I'm Bologna's Francine Marconi. I like how my smart TV asks if I'm still watching. Like, it's concerned about my well-being instead of the fact that I've been horizontal for 3 hours.

0: Benson Boone, Beautiful Things. Hey, it's Marconi. I don't mind getting older. I just wish my body wouldn't announce it by making noises every time I sit down.
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0: Ella Langley, choosing Texas. Hey, it's Marconi. Nothing prepares you for adulthood like realizing no one is coming to tell you you're doing fine. Hey, but by the way, you're doing fine. Keep going.
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2: Here's your Q104 forecast. A heat advisory continues until 9 p.m. tomorrow night. Lows level off around 73 overnight under clear skies. Winds out of the south around 5 miles an hour. Ample sunshine expected again Sunday. High temperatures reach up to 93. Slight chance for storms. Sunday night lows dip down to about 73. Mainly clear skies. That's your local forecast update. I'm meteorologist Ray Miller.

0: Gracie Abrams, Hit the Wall. Hey, it's Marconi. It feels weird when someone says, take your time, but then acts disappointed when you do.
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1: ABC News, I'm Dave Packer. Bands from Hurricane Lala lashing Hawaii's Big Island, power out to tens of thousands, homes damaged. A shelter-in-place order issued by Governor Josh Green. ABC meteorologist Nico Kazuri is tracking the storm.
2: It's these outer rain bands just hammering the islands, bringing up to 2 feet of rain. Now, we're not talking about extremely heavy rain all at once, but the south and southeast portion of the island are going to be under a flash flood warning, so it will continue to weaken. But that doesn't mean that the storm couldn't re-intensify again, because these hurricanes, they just have a mind of their own.
1: And in Indiana, flash flooding leading to dozens of water rescue Saturday. The death toll rising in Indonesia after two powerful earthquakes. Rescuers are now frantically searching for survivors. Power outages slowing down rescue efforts. Police arresting a 19-year-old in connection with a shooting Saturday on the campus of the University of Virginia. Five people were injured, one said to be critically. This is ABC News.
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6: Here's your Q104 forecast. A heat advisory continues until 9 p.m. tomorrow night. Lows level off around 73 overnight under clear skies. Winds out of the south around 5 miles an hour. Ample sunshine expected again Sunday. High temperatures reach up to 93. Slight chance for storms Sunday night. Lows dip down to about 73. Mainly clear skies. That's your local forecast update. I'm meteorologist Ray Miller from the Q104 Weather Center. Currently 79.
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Nothing makes you question your choices like making eye contact while eating a banana.

0: Martin Garrix featuring Ed Sheeran, Repeat It. Hey, it's Marconi. I don't know about you. I only clean up when there's a chance someone might be coming over. It's just a special sense.
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0: 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I don't believe in multitasking, but I do believe in doing everything poorly at once.
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2: Here's your Q104 forecast. A heat advisory continues until 9 p.m. tomorrow night. Lows level off around 73 overnight under clear skies. Winds out of the south around 5 miles an hour. Ample sunshine expected again Sunday. High temperatures reach up to 93. Slight chance for storms. Sunday night, lows dip down to about 73. Mainly clear skies. That's your local forecast update. I'm meteorologist Ray Miller from the Q104 Weather Center. Currently 79.
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0: Olivia Dean, Man I Need. Hey, it's Marconi. I reorganized one drawer, and now I think I'm emotionally done for the day. Thank you.
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1: ABC News, I'm Dave Packer. Tens of thousands without power across the Big Island of Hawaii as Hurricane Lala brings wind-toppled trees, knocking down multiple poles and structures along a 42-mile span of transmission lines. ABC meteorologist Nico Cesuri is tracking the storm.
2: It's not a direct hit. It's actually the rain bands that are hitting the Big Island right now and the outer rain bands that are hitting the other islands. So this will continue at least for the next few days as it continues its track further southwest through the ocean. But we're talking about some wind speeds anywhere up to 75 miles per hour. Again, this will weaken because it has made landfall.
1: The National Hurricane Center says the Big Island saw a foot of rain in 12 hours. Heavy rains in the Midwest right through the weekend causing catastrophic floods and damage, and police arresting a 19-year-old who they say was not a student in connection with the shooting Saturday on the campus of the University of Virginia that left five people injured. This is ABC News.
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6: Here's your Q104 forecast. A heat advisory continues until 9 p.m. tomorrow night. Lows level off around 73 overnight under clear skies. Winds out of the south around 5 miles an hour. Ample sunshine expected again Sunday. High temperatures reach up to 93. Slight chance for storms Sunday night. Lows dip down to about 73. Mainly clear skies. That's your local forecast update. I'm meteorologist Ray Miller from the Q104 Weather Center. Currently 79.
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Zara Larson, Midnight Sun. Hey, it's Marconi. I just want the kind of job where no one asks, hey, quick question, ever again.

0: 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Hey, it's Marconi. I stand in the kitchen eating snacks like I'm hiding from my own responsibilities because I totally am.
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2: Here's your Q104 forecast. A heat advisory continues until 9 p.m. tomorrow night. Lows level off around 73 overnight under clear skies. Winds out of the south around 5 miles an hour. Ample sunshine expected again Sunday. High temperatures reach up to 93. Slight chance for storms Sunday night. Lows dip down to about 73. Mainly clear skies. That's your local forecast update. I'm meteorologist Ray Miller from the Q104 Weather Center. Currently 79.
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0: Boston, hey, it's Marconi. 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
1: 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Winners must appear in person with proper positive legal identification to claim any prize Monday through Friday, excluding holidays, within 30 days, or the prize will be forfeited. Prizes will not be mailed or delivered. Any winner under the age of 18 must be accompanied by a parent or legal guardian. No trade or cash equivalent will be awarded for any contest prize. Any person or persons found to be in violation of these contest rules before, during, or after their respective contest or giveaway will be disqualified and will not be eligible for future contests or giveaways.
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0: 104. ABC News, I'm Dave Packer. Bands from Hurricane Lala lashing Hawaii's Big Island, power out to tens of thousands, homes damaged. A shelter-in-place order issued by Governor Josh Green. ABC meteorologist Nico Kazuri is tracking the storm.
1: It's these outer rain bands that are just hammering the islands, bringing up to 2 feet of rain. Now, we're not talking about extremely heavy rain all at once, but the south and southeast portion of the island are going to be under a flash flood warning, so it will continue to weaken. But that doesn't mean that the storm couldn't re-intensify again, because these hurricanes, they just have a mind of their own.
0: And in Indiana, flash flooding leading to dozens of water rescues Saturday. The death toll rising in Indonesia after two powerful earthquakes. Rescuers are now frantically searching for survivors. Power outages slowing down rescue efforts. Police arresting a 19-year-old in connection with a shooting Saturday on the campus of the University of Virginia. Five people were injured, one said to be critically. This is ABC News.
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5: Here's your Q104 forecast. A heat advisory continues until 9 p.m. tonight. Lows dip down to about 73 overnight under clear skies. South winds around 5 miles an hour. High temperatures reach up to 93. Sunday, bright sunshine expected. Mainly clear. Sunday night, slight chance of thunderstorms. Lows dip down to about 73. That's your local forecast update. I'm meteorologist Ray Miller from the Q104 Weather Center. Currently 77.
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Hey, radio fam, I'm Bolognese, Francine Marconi, radio professional, musical maitre d'. I like how my TV asks if I'm still watching, like it's concerned for my well-being or something, instead of the fact that I've been horizontal for 3 hours. Here's Olivia Rodrigo, Drop Dead.

0: Republic needs your love. Hey, it's Marconi. I don't mind getting older. I just wish my body wouldn't announce it by making weird noises when I sit down.
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1: Mumford & Sons with Hozier, Rubber Band Man. Hey, it's Marconi. Nothing prepares you for adulthood like realizing no one is coming to tell you you're doing fine. 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
3: Here's your Q104 forecast. A heat advisory continues until 9 p.m. tonight. Lows dip to about 73 overnight under clear skies. South winds around 5 miles an hour. High temperatures reach up to 93. Sunday, bright sunshine expected. Mainly clear. Sunday night, slight chance of thunderstorms. Lows dip down to about 73. That's your local forecast update. I'm meteorologist Ray Miller from the Q104 Weather Center. Currently 77.
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0: Olivia Dean, so easy to fall in love. Hey, it's Marconi. It really feels weird when someone says, take your time, but acts disappointed when you actually do.
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1: News. I'm Dave Packer. Tens of thousands without power across the Big Island of Hawaii as Hurricane Lala brings wind-toppled trees, knocking down multiple poles and structures along a 42-mile span of transmission lines. ABC meteorologist Nico Xazuri is tracking the storm.
2: It's not a direct hit. It's actually the rain bands that are hitting the Big Island right now and the outer rain bands that are hitting the other islands. So this will continue at least for the next few days as it continues its track further southwest through the ocean. But we're talking about some wind speeds anywhere up to 75 miles per hour. Again, this will weaken because it has made landfalls.
1: The National Hurricane Center says the Big Island saw a foot of rain in 12 hours. Heavy rains in the Midwest right through the weekend causing catastrophic floods and damage, and police arresting a 19-year-old who they say was not a student in connection with the shooting Saturday on the campus of the University of Virginia that left five people injured. This is ABC News.
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6: Here's your Q104 forecast. A heat advisory continues until 9 p.m. tonight. Lows dip down to about 73 overnight under clear skies, south winds, around 5 miles an hour. High temperatures reach up to 93. Sunday, bright sunshine expected. Mainly clear. Sunday night, slight chance of thunderstorms. Lows dip down to about 73. That's your local forecast update. I'm meteorologist Ray Miller from the Q104 Weather Center. Currently 77.
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Nothing makes you question your life choices like making eye contact while eating a banana.

0: for King and Country with Taylor Hill, World on Fire. Hey, it's Marconi. I don't know about you. I only clean when there's a chance someone might be coming over. I just get a sense, you know?
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0: Hillary Duff, mature. 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I don't believe in multitasking, but I do believe in doing everything poorly all at once.
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2: Here's your Q104 forecast. A heat advisory continues until 9 p.m. tonight. Lows dip down to about 73 overnight under clear skies. South winds around 5 miles an hour. High temperatures reach up to 93. Sunday, bright sunshine expected. Mainly clear. Sunday night, slight chance of thunderstorms. Lows dip down to about 73. That's your local forecast update. I'm meteorologist Ray Miller from the Q104 Weather Center. Right now, 75.
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1: ABC News, I'm Dave Packer. Bands from Hurricane Lala lashing Hawaii's Big Island, power out to tens of thousands, homes damaged. A shelter-in-place order issued by Governor Josh Green. ABC meteorologist Nico Kazuri is tracking the storm.
2: It's these outer rain bands that are just hammering the islands, bringing up to 2 feet of rain. Now, we're not talking about extremely heavy rain all at once, but the south and southeast portion of the island are going to be under a flash flood warning, so it will continue to weaken, but that doesn't mean that the storm couldn't re-intensify again, because these hurricanes, they just have a mind of their own.
1: And in Indiana, flash flooding leading to dozens of water rescues Saturday, the death toll rising in Indonesia after two powerful earthquakes. Rescuers are now frantically searching for survivors. Power outages slowing down rescue efforts. Police arresting a 19-year-old in connection with a shooting Saturday on the campus of the University of Virginia. Five people were injured, one said to be critically. This is ABC News.
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6: Here's your Q104 forecast. A heat advisory continues. Ample sunshine expected today, with daytime highs approaching 93. Winds out of the southwest, 5 to 10 miles an hour. Slight chance of thunderstorms. Tonight, lows dip down to about 73, mainly clear. Sunshine mixed with clouds at times. Tomorrow, chance of thunderstorms. Highs level off around 87. That's your local forecast update. I'm meteorologist Ray Miller from the Q104 Weather Center. Right now, 73.
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Ariana Grande, Hate That I Made You Love Me. I'm Bolognese Francine Marconi. I just want the kind of job where no one says, hey, quick question ever again, please. What job do you have? Check in 833. Hi, it's me.

0: this risk at all. Hey, it's Marconi. You know, I stand in the kitchen eating snacks like I'm hiding from my own responsibilities because I totally am.
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2: Here's your Q104 forecast. A heat advisory continues. Ample sunshine expected today with daytime highs approaching 93. Winds out of the southwest, 5 to 10 miles an hour. Slight chance of thunderstorms. Tonight, lows dip down to about 73, mainly clear. Sunshine mixed with clouds at times. Tomorrow, chance of thunderstorms. Highs level off around 87. That's your local forecast update. I'm meteorologist Ray Miller from the Q104 Weather Center. Right now, 73.
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1: News. I'm Dave Packer. Tens of thousands without power across the Big Island of Hawaii as Hurricane Lala brings wind-toppled trees, knocking down multiple poles and structures along a 42-mile span of transmission lines. ABC meteorologist Nico Xazuri is tracking the storm.
2: It's not a direct hit. It's actually the rain bands that are hitting the Big Island right now and the outer rain bands that are hitting the other islands. So this will continue at least for the next few days as it continues its track further southwest through the ocean. But we're talking about some wind speeds anywhere up to 75 miles per hour. Again, this will weaken because it has made landfalls.
1: The National Hurricane Center says the Big Island saw a foot of rain in 12 hours. Heavy rains in the Midwest right through the weekend causing catastrophic floods and damage, and police arresting a 19-year-old who they say was not a student in connection with the shooting Saturday on the campus of the University of Virginia that left five people injured. This is ABC News.
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6: Hardin County is saluting a hero state trooper, Blaine Miller, springing into action on Interstate 65 after a tractor-trailer merged and forced a Honda CR-V off the road. Miller rescuing 4 entrapped members of the Bloom family from the smoking and burning crash, Miller braving the intense heat to smash the front windshield and pull everyone out seconds before the Honda was engulfed in flames. All 4 survivors were taken to the hospital. They were later released. And in Letcher County, desperate residents in Fleming Neon are digging out of repeated mud and debris following rampant overnight flash floods. McRoberts resident Melinda Polly lamenting that rising creeks from the surrounding mountains have once again pushed retired families to their absolute limits as volunteer cleanup crews gather to remove debris at the middle school football field. I'm Travis Laird.
5: This is the Kentucky News Network.
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11: Here's your Q104 forecast. A heat advisory continues. Ample sunshine expected today with daytime highs approaching 93. Winds out of the southwest, 5 to 10 miles an hour. Slight chance of thunderstorms. Tonight lows dip down to about 73, mainly clear. Sunshine mixed with clouds at times. Tomorrow, chance of thunderstorms. Highs level off around 87. That's your local forecast update. I'm meteorologist Ray Miller from the Q104 Weather Center. Right now, 73.
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0: This is Gracie Abrams. It's Steve Clark. Great to be here. Hope your weekend is going well. We've got some Fall Out Boy coming up and Taylor Swift from Toy Story 5 next.
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1: 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Coming up is Justin Bieber next.
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2: For God is not a God of confusion, but of peace, as in all the churches of the saints. 1 Corinthians chapter 14, verse 33. Welcome to Bible Talk, a radio program brought to you by the Sunny Hill Drive Church of Christ. I'm your host, Jason Lieber, and I'm glad you've joined us today. When was the last time that you were driving down the interstate and you happened to see a broken down car? Now, when you see that, it stands out to you. Also think about this. When was the last time you were driving on a country road and you saw an abandoned house in the middle of a field surrounded by crops? I've seen several of those before, and those kind of houses stand out. Of course, nobody lives in them anymore. Nobody's driving that car that's abandoned on the side of the road. But we notice that, and we don't look at and think that it is normal. It is something, again, that catches our attention. So here's a question worth considering. If we would never look at a broken down car on the side of the road and say, that's just what cars are like, why do so many of us look at a divided religious world professing Christianity and not really question it? Today on Bible Talk, we're asking that question directly. What is going on with the divided state of so-called Christianity? Is it something we should have simply learned to expect, or is it something broken? The way a caved-in house is broken, the way a stalled-out car is broken. And if it is broken, what put it in that condition? Today, this is going to be our subject, Satan's strategy against biblical unity. Before we go further, I want to invite you to worship with us in person. Our building is located at 107 Sunny Hill Drive in Campbellsville, Kentucky. Coming from downtown, head west on Main Street and turn left onto Sunny Hill Drive just past Brookside Cemetery. Coming from the west side of town, look for Sunny Hill Drive on your right just before Brookside Cemetery. We meet Sunday mornings at 9:30 for Bible study and 10:30 for worship. And again, on Wednesday evenings at 7 o'clock, we would love to have you. If today's program raises a question, you can reach us at 606-342-0017. That's 606-342-0017. So let's start where Scripture starts, with who God is. Paul writes to a divided church in Corinth, a church splitting itself into factions, and he tells them plainly what kind of God they serve. In 1 Corinthians chapter 14 and verse 33, it reads, "For God is not a God of confusion, but of peace, as in all the churches of the saints." That single line settles something important before we go any further. Whatever we make of the thousands of competing religious bodies calling themselves Christian, we cannot lay it at God's feet. Confusion is not his character. Instead, peace is. And of course, what goes along with peace is unity. So if the confusion did not come from him, a question follows immediately after that. Who is it from? Jesus answers that question about as plainly as anything he ever said, describing the devil in these terms. The devil, he was a murderer from the beginning, and does not stand in the truth because there is no truth in him. Whenever he speaks a lie, he speaks from his own nature, for he is a liar and the father of lies. John chapter 8, verse 44. The father of lies. That is a strong claim, isn't it? But it fits what we see, doesn't it? Lies confuse and divide people. God is not the author of confusion. Satan is behind it, at work, through lies he disguises as truth. But here's what I want us to not miss, because it is easy to stop at Satan causes confusion and leave it there as though nothing can be done about it. That is not where Scripture leaves it, and it's not where we should leave it either. If God is not the author of confusion, then His Word was never designed to confuse us. It can be understood. Paul tells young Timothy exactly how that happens. In 2 Timothy chapter 2 and verse 15, we read, "Be diligent to present yourself approved to God as a workman who does not need to be ashamed, accurately handling the word of truth." So we see diligence, accuracy. Those words describe work, not a passive hope that understanding will simply arrive on its own. Paul does not say the word is unclear and we should therefore expect to disagree about it forever. Yes, Peter writes about Paul's writings that some of the things he writes are hard to understand, but that doesn't mean we can't understand it. We can, with the help of people who understand Scripture properly and through diligence. So, we need to study God's Word and do it in a way that we would work any occupation that we have. Be diligent about it. Why? Because God's Word can be understood by anyone willing to put in that work. And this is where we have to be honest with ourselves, because there is a difference between being sincere about what we believe and actually taking the time to ask whether it is true. Plenty of sincere people in plenty of different congregations sincerely disagree with each other. Sincerity was never the test. Luke tells us a group of believers who understood that better than almost anyone else in the New Testament. In Acts chapter 17, in verse 11, we read, "Now these were more noble-minded than those in Thessalonica, for they received the word with great eagerness, examining the Scriptures daily to see whether these things were so." Notice both halves of that verse. The Bereans received the word eagerly. That's sincerity. But they didn't stop there. They examined the Scriptures daily to see whether what they were being taught was actually so. That's diligence. Eagerness without examination is exactly how sincere people end up sincerely wrong. And it is exactly the soil division grows in. We'll come back to the Bereans before we're done today, because how they handle truth is the answer to everything Satan is trying to accomplish. The second way Satan divides people is by turning our own preferences into religious identity. Look at what was happening in the church at Corinth. In 1 Corinthians chapter 1, beginning in verse 11, we're going to read through verse 13. Here's what it reads. "For I have been informed concerning you, my brothers and sisters, by Chloe's people, that there are quarrels among you. Now I mean this, that each one of you says, I am with Paul." Or in some translations, as it reads, "I am of Paul." Or "I am with Apollos," or "I am with Cephas," or "I am with Christ." Has Christ been divided? Notice what these Corinthian Christians were dividing over. Not false doctrine exactly. Not some heresy that had crept in from outside. They were dividing over which preacher they preferred. "I like Paul's style." "I like Apollos better." That sounds remarkably familiar, doesn't it? Put in place of Paul's statements, names we know. A denomination, a personality, a preferred style of worship, and you have the same problem. I recall a woman who one time told me that when she entered a certain ornate church building, she knew it was the place for her. how sad. She wasn't as concerned about the religion they taught there, but the appearance of the building. Our preferences and feelings do not determine truth. And the appeal of a building is not to determine where we assemble. We must let Christ and the truth be what determines our choice of what group we associate with. Individualism and the party spirit are behind division, and we need to practice self-control in our pursuit of the religion that honors God. We need to discover true Christianity. The third way Satan works is through tradition. But we have to be careful here, because Scripture does not condemn tradition itself. Listen to how Paul actually commends it, writing to the church in Thessalonica. "So then, brothers and sisters, stand firm and hold firmly to the tradition which you were taught, whether by word of mouth or by letter from us." 2 Thessalonians chapter 2 and verse 15. Paul tells them to hold firmly to tradition. So the question was never whether tradition is good or bad in itself. The question is, whose tradition is it? Paul is talking about what the apostles taught by the word of mouth and by letter, all of it rooted in revelation from God. That is one kind of tradition, but there is another kind. And Mark, in the Gospel of Mark, shows it to us. In Mark chapter 7, beginning in verse 3, we read this: "The Pharisees and all the Jews did not eat unless they carefully washed their hands, holding firmly to the tradition of the elders. And when they came from the marketplace, they do not eat unless they cleanse themselves. And there are many other things which they have received in order to keep hold of, such as the washing of cups, pitchers, and copper pots." Notice what that tradition was: ceremonial hand washing, a whole system of ritual cleansing held on to just as firmly as one can hold on to the Word of God, except here's the problem: God did not command it. It was the tradition of the elders instead, handed down from one man to man, not from God through His Word. So here is the test we have to run on every religious practice we hold dear, no matter how long our family has held it, no matter how comfortable it feels. Is this a tradition of God, handed down by the apostles and revealed in His Word? Or is it a tradition of men, handed down to us simply because it's what we've always done? Both traditions can feel equally sacred to the person holding them. Both can be defended with equal sincerity. Only one of them is actually from God. And the only way to know which one we're holding is to go looking for it in Scripture rather than simply assuming, because it feels old and familiar, that it must be biblical. We need to go to God's Word to make the judgment of whether our tradition is from God or from man. The fourth way Satan works to divide us is by using something we would probably never expect him to use against us: our love for our families. Jesus warned about this. In Matthew chapter 10 and verse 34, we read, "Do not think that I came to bring peace on the earth. I did not come to bring peace, but a sword. For I came to turn a man against his father, and a daughter against her mother, and a person's enemies will be the members of his household. The one who loves father or mother more than me is not worthy of me." Matthew chapter 10, verses 34 through 37. Again, these are the words of Jesus. And it is a hard saying, but it names something we need to consider. So much of what divides Christianity is inherited rather than examined. My parents were this, my grandparents were this, and this is simply what our family has always been. Usually, what we inherit from families that profess godliness has much good in it. But an inheritance should not go untested, even from our families. We must ask, is what I have been taught from God? When family pattern becomes the reason we believe what we believe rather than the Word of God, we have let something other than Christ sit on the throne that belongs to Him alone. Jesus does not ask us to stop loving our families. He asks us to love Him more, even when that love costs us the comfort of simply believing what we were handed, and even when it means a hard conversation around a family table that would be far easier to avoid. The fifth and final way Satan divides God's people is by pressuring us to let the culture around us reshape what Scripture actually teaches. Paul's instruction to the church in Rome applies here. In Romans 12, in verse 2, it reads, And do not be conformed to this world, but be transformed by the renewing of your mind, so that you may prove what the will of God is, that which is good and acceptable and perfect. Romans 12, verse 2. Every generation faces different cultural pressure, but the danger stays the same. It is always tempting to let the surrounding culture, rather than the Word of God, decide what we will believe and how we will live for God and worship Him. When enough people give in to that pressure in different directions at different times over different questions, the result is exactly what we see around us. Now, a religious world professing Christianity fractured into countless pieces, each one shaped more by the culture than Scripture itself. So, this is not a mystery. Confusion is not God's doing. It comes through lies, through party spirit, through unquestioned tradition, through family loyalty misplaced, and through cultural conformity. Five different pressures, one common thread. In every case, something other than Christ and His Word was allowed to become decisive. So, what do we do about it? The first part of the answer, I believe, is prayer. Because unity was not merely something Jesus taught, it was something He prayed for. On the last night before His death, with His disciples listening, in John chapter 17, beginning in verse 20, we're going to read through verse 21, here's what we find. I do not ask on behalf of these alone. Of course, this is Jesus speaking. But for those also who believe in Me through their word, that they may all be one, just as You, Father, are in Me and I in You, that they also may be in Us, so that the world may believe that You sent Me. If unity mattered enough to Jesus that He prayed for it on the night before the cross, it should matter enough to us that we stop shrugging our shoulders at division and start praying for unity too. Now, I'm not advocating that we discover unity through prayer alone. I mean, Jesus mentions His word in this prayer. That is the word of the apostles that Jesus would give them after He ascended into heaven. And so we need prayer. But we also need the Word, of course, and to understand it. We've been talking about that throughout this whole time together, about why is it people don't understand the Word of God? Well, because Satan is at work. So the second part of the answer is to return to the Word. And, you know, this is likely the harder half because it costs us something. I think, though, prayer is a good place to start because we need to be asking God questions. Is what I believe really true? And if it's not, God, help me to know the truth. Because, you see, it's one thing to say I believe the Bible, and it's another thing to know the truth. Nearly every divided religious group says, I believe the Bible. So the harder question is whether we are actually willing to let the Bible correct us wherever it conflicts with our preferences, tradition, family pattern, or the culture. So suppose we actually do what we've been talking about. Suppose we set aside the fact that, okay, this is what I sincerely believe. Okay, that's good. Let's set that aside for a moment. We don't want that to be the test. Instead, let's start examining Scripture like the Bereans. And that examination turns up sometimes to be uncomfortable. A practice we've... Maybe something will and Scripture will tell us that, hey, a practice we've always kept is actually just a tradition of men. Or maybe a doctrine we were raised on that doesn't really hold up to what the text teaches. It is one thing to agree in principle that we should test everything by Scripture. It is another thing to find out the test has actually cost us something and to still act on what we have found. And so, what can it actually cost us to follow the truth where it leads? Well, it may cost us a friendship or other close relationships. It may cost us a job. It may result in tension in our relationships or ridicule. It may mean leaving a congregation whose practice we can no longer in good conscience follow. It may mean a family who will not accept what we've discovered, the very kind of division Jesus warned us to expect in Matthew chapter 10. And so when Jesus talks about he did not come to bring peace but a sword, he is not saying that he's the one, of course, behind the division in the way Satan is. But Jesus has given us truth, and sometimes truth will lead to separation in relationships because one decides to hold on to the truth and the other one does not. And so Jesus talks about us putting him first in much in Scripture. In Mark chapter 10 and in verse 29, we read, there is no one who has left house or brothers or sisters or mother or father or children or farms for my sake who will not receive many times as much now in the present age, houses and brothers and sisters and mothers and children and farms along with persecutions. And so he's talking about priority here. What are we going to put first? We're going to put Christ over our family? And we may end up losing them if they don't like what we believe. And so Christ is telling us whatever it costs, we must put him first. So where does that leave us? I think it leaves us with an assignment. And it's a simple one to state, even though it isn't always simple to live out. Go back to the Bible, not just on the questions that are easy or comfortable, but on every question that matters. Here are some questions. What does God teach about personal morality, about how we are actually meant to live? What does God teach about the work and worship of the church, what she is supposed to do and how she is supposed to gather? What is the plan of salvation, and how does a person actually come to Christ? Who is Christ, really, according to his own word, rather than according to what we've simply assumed? And what does the Bible teach about the return of Christ and what that means for how we live right now? Those are all important questions, and there are more questions than this. But every one of those questions and any one that we may have, we can find the answer to in the Word of God, not in what we inherited or what feels most familiar. Every one of these questions, and any one that we may have, we have a choice. We can let tradition decide, we can let family decide, or we can let God decide. Only one of those gives us the truth every single time. And here is something else we're thinking about as we start to come to a close. Most of us are busy, and the truly important things, the internal things, sometimes get put on the back burner. We don't let them stay the most important. We may talk about eternity sometimes. It may be on our minds sometimes, but do we really live in a way that puts eternity first? And so if we're going to actually test what we believe against God's word, we need to slow down. Sometimes life gets busy. It gets chaotic. But we need to make room in our lives. If we're going to say we're going to pursue God and that we believe the Bible, we can't just believe what we've been taught. We must open up the Word of God and ask, this, has what we've been taught really what the Bible teaches? So let me leave you with the example I promised we would return to. Remember the believers in Berea who received the Word eagerly, but examined the Scriptures daily to see whether what they'd been told was actually so? That is what I want for us, for you. And it's what I want for myself. Not a faith borrowed secondhand from whoever raised us, but a faith that has been tested verse by verse against what God actually said. So, we all need to be a Berean. Examine everything. Hold fast to what is actually from God and let go of what isn't, no matter how long we've held on to it or how much it costs us to set it down. So let's start bringing this to a close. We started with a simple observation. We notice a broken down car sitting on the side of the road immediately, because we know cars are supposed to run. It stands out to us that it's broken down, and we know it's broken down. The question is, will we admit that the division in the religious world professing Christianity is broken? We saw that God is not the author of this confusion or division. Scripture says plainly that He is a God of peace. The confusion traces back to Satan, the father of lies. And so, how does He cause that confusion? Well, we walk through five ways that He does. Individualism and party spirit, choosing sides around a personality or preference rather than Christ. Unquestioned tradition is another way, holding to what men have handed down rather than testing whether it comes from God. Another way is through family loyalty placed above loyalty to Christ, and also cultural conformity, letting the pressures of our own moment reshape what Scripture actually teaches. But we have a solution. We need to get back to the Bible, and we need to pray. And we saw what to do if the examining actually causes something. Not to quietly stop there, but to go ahead and pursue the truth and live it out in our lives, whatever it may cost us. It may cost us a family member. It may cost us a friendship. And we talked about all of that. You see, we must test everything we believe against God's word the way the Bereans did. And so let's be like them. Let's slow down and let's make sure what we believe the Bible teaches is actually what the Bible teaches. Thank you for being with us today on Bible Talk, a program of the Sunny Hill Drive Church of Christ. If you have questions or want to study the Bible with us, please reach out at 606-342-0017. That's 606-342-0017. We would love to hear from you. 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As we close, let me leave you with the words we open with today. For God is not a God of confusion, but of peace, as in all the churches of the saints. 1 Corinthians 14, verse 33. Whatever tradition, whatever preference, whatever inherited system, you may need to test against His word this week, may you have the courage of the Bereans to actually do it. May we all have that courage. I look forward to opening God's word with you again next time on Bible Talk. Until then, may the peace of God, and not the confusion of this world, rule in your heart. God bless, and good day.
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1: ABC News, I'm Brian Clark. Hurricane Lala did not make landfall on Hawaii's Big Island, but it is having a major impact. ABC's Melissa Adon is there.
2: Swollen rivers surging, at least one person dead.
3: This is a very serious storm.
2: The governor declaring a state of emergency and deploying 180 National Guardsmen across the islands. Airports in Hilo and Kona shut down. Ports and schools closed.
1: There are over 130,000 power outages. The state of Indiana is reporting more than 140,000 outages. Severe weather there has been blamed for at least six deaths since Tuesday. President Trump's authorized an emergency declaration. The Trump family crypto business received conditional approval to establish a bank charter. The top Democrat on the Senate Banking Committee, Elizabeth Warren, called it the most brazen act of self-dealing our financial system has ever seen. This is ABC News.
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7: Madison County home invasion convict Shannon Gilday is sentenced to life in prison with parole eligibility after 25 years for the deadly murder of defense attorney Jordan Morgan. Morgan's grieving father, Wesley Morgan, pleading with state lawmakers in Frankfort to entirely reform Kentucky's laws surrounding mental illness sentencing, explaining that concurrent convictions in a crime of consecutive harm fail to properly punish a cowardly assault on an innocent victim who begged for her life. And in Bowling Green, screen printer Blue Cotton is celebrating elite national recognition after making Inc. magazine's Elite 5,000 fastest growing private companies list for the 8th time in company history. The revenue expansion ranking the firm 21st across the Commonwealth of Kentucky. Founder Mike Coffey lauding the entire print team for delivering consistent results on every single shift. I'm Travis Laird.
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10: Here's your Q104 forecast. A heat advisory continues until 9 p.m. tonight. Highs level off around 93. Today, under clear skies, winds out of the southwest, 5 to 10 miles an hour. Slight chance of thunderstorms. Tonight, lows level off around 73, mainly clear. Sunshine mixed with clouds at times. Tomorrow, chance of thunderstorms, high of 87. That's your local forecast update. I'm meteorologist Ray Miller from the Q104 Weather Center. Right now, 75.
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2: Most of us, I would say, enjoy stories of transformation. For example, we love seeing, right, think about this for yourself, before and after pictures or videos of transformation, right? I mean, it could be all kinds of things. And typically, the more transformation that is needed or required, the more we are into it. We like it. I mean, it could be, for example, someone who needs to lose weight. And I'm not using that as my example right now, okay? But they just need to get healthier. And so, you know, there's like shows like, it was really popular for a long time, The Biggest Loser. How many of you have ever seen that show, right? And so you'd see these dramatic transformations that would happen in life of these people getting healthy.

I've seen that. You know, it's good. And but we do, we like it, right? It could be like a home that is in disarray. It could be a mess on the outside or on the inside. And then they put all this time, effort, energy, and money into the home to renovate it, to make it, miraculously better. For me personally, it's not that. I love, if I pick up my phone right now, you'll see it. It'll be on my feed. I love vehicles and cars and old, cars that they find out in fields and they restore them to being like new again. I'm a vice grip garage. Any of you like that? That's me. I love that. I love when they find these classic cars and they restore them. Rust Valley Restorers, right? That's one of my favorites. I love watching that. But something that was once deemed useless is valuable again. That's kind of what I want you to think about. Something that was once broken becomes beautiful. I would argue that probably the greatest of transformations is never really physical, but is actually spiritual in nature. And what I wanted you to see as we go into our text this morning is this final lesson in our Thrive series out of the book of Acts. And we're going to transition next week into, as you see on your bulletin there, Runaway Bride. That's going to take us through the rest of the book of Acts. It's going to go really, really, really fast if you've been kind of tracking along with us. But in Acts chapter 9, we see this dramatic transformation of this guy by the name of Saul. Now, typically, we know him by his Roman name, which is Paul, but part of that is, I think, by design, based on the radical transformation that happens in his life. Luke, as you know, is writing the book of Acts, and he initially calls Paul by his given Hebrew name, which, of course, we know as Saul. But Saul wasn't merely just some kind of non-character in the book of Acts. He was a major contributor. In fact, we're going to see as we go through the rest of the book of Acts and really the rest of the New Testament, Saul wasn't just indifferent towards Christ or Christianity or the church. He hated it initially. He hunted Christians, as we will see. He arrested men and women, imprisoned believers. We read in the book of Acts that it was Saul who stood in approval of Stephen's execution. So this is who Saul is. Perhaps we could label him as the greatest enemy of the early church in many regards. And yet somehow, miraculously, through meeting Jesus, he actually becomes one of the greatest missionaries of the church, the greatest advocates. And nearly half of the New Testament books are inspired by the Holy Spirit and written by Paul. And so here's the big idea, and we can't miss this morning. I'm going to say it up front. We're going to repeat it many times. No one is beyond God's grace, mercy, love, and the transforming power of Jesus. I'm just going to tell you that right up front. No one. No one is too far gone. No one is too far lost. No one is too broken. And this is part of the reason I titled this message this morning, Spiritual Blind Spots, if you look there in your bulletin. Because as we talk about Saul's transformation, I want to point out what I would call spiritual blind spots that sometimes we have as Christians or as the church. And these are areas, just like you're driving a car, and we talk about blind spots, right? These little areas that are over your shoulder that you just, you got to kind of turn to see, right? If not, you could run into somebody, right? And so these blind spots that cause you to look back, these are likewise. We don't always see, or sometimes we just kind of become blinded to, and we need reminding at times, including point number one, if you're taking notes in your bulletin. Jesus pursues the unlikely. Jesus pursues the unlikely. Look there in your Bible in Acts chapter 9. If you brought a Bible with you, if not, you can follow along in the text behind me. Acts chapter 9, beginning in verse 1. It says, meanwhile, Saul was still breathing out murderous threats against the Lord's disciples. He went to the high priest and asked him for letters to the synagogues in Damascus so that if any would be found there, he

0: that belong to the way. By the way, just kind of as a note, notice that these early Christians, they weren't called Christians initially, right? They were called members of the way. And if that's kind of confusing to you, we don't have time really kind of get into it, but just know that these members of the way are essentially being associated with the way of Jesus, okay? The way of Christ, the way that he lived. It says in verse, following along there, the kind of continuing in verse 2, it says, whether men or women, he might take them as prisoners to Jerusalem. Verse 3, as he neared Damascus on his journey, suddenly a light from heaven flashed around him, and he fell to the ground, and he heard a voice say to him, Saul, Saul, why do you persecute me? And I just kind of want to pause again. Notice Jesus' words, how he fully associates himself with his followers here. You know, Jesus would say at one time, whatever you do for the least of these children of mine, you do unto me. And so as he's talking here, he's fully associated with us. In verse 5, he says, who, Saul replies, you know, who are you, Lord? And then Jesus says, I am Jesus, whom you are persecuting. Now get up and go into the city, and you will be told what you must do. Now, again, I want to pause here. Point number one is Jesus pursues the unlikely. Notice, Saul wasn't searching for Jesus. Okay? That's the first thing that is obvious here. He wasn't asking spiritual questions. He wasn't seeking truth or answers, right? He wouldn't be found attending church like you all are today, right? This is not who Saul was. Unless he was looking to arrest someone. In fact, the Bible says that he was breathing out murderous threats. That he obtained these letters from the high priest that was authorizing him that he could go and arrest even more Christians in Damascus. That's why he's on this road to begin with. And listen, what's crazy is he thought that he was actually doing the Lord's bidding. He thought that he was, as a religious leader, as a Pharisee, Saul thought that he was living the right way until Jesus got his attention. And that's what we see here, that Jesus had to interrupt his life. He had to interrupt his journey, as it were. It's rather dramatic as you see the scene there. There's this great light from heaven, and whether it startles him or it's just kind of the sheer magnitude, we're not really sure of the moment, but Saul, he falls backwards into the ground. And then this voice from heaven coming from this great light calls him by name, Saul, Saul, why are you persecuting me? He essentially asks him, why are you doing what you're doing? Why are you living this way? And Saul responds as if he kind of already isn't getting the picture or isn't seeing the, you know, the full scope. Saul responds, who are you, Lord? And it's this moment of respect. It's this moment of acknowledgement, and everything changes in this one sentence that happens next, where the Lord answers him and says, I am Jesus. Do you remember that moment in your life? And it could have happened a lot of different ways, but you were no doubt on some path, some journey, when you encountered Jesus for the first time. Was it in church like this, listening to a sermon, or was it worshiping in some capacity? You were singing, or was it at youth camp or some conference that you went to? Was it praying with a grandparent or perhaps a parent or a minister? How did Jesus finally get your attention? That's what I want you to think about. Maybe you haven't even met him yet. You've been thinking about it, you've been searching, you've been looking. You know there's something missing. You feel it in your being. In fact, it may be why you're even here, or you're watching online or listening online. I'm so thankful that this first point is that Jesus pursues the unlikely. You know why I'm thankful? Because that's me. It's me. I once was unlikely. Jesus pursues. He pursues those who aren't looking for him. He pursues those who don't even know that they need him. He pursues those who are even running from him. And for Saul, this was indeed the case. He wasn't looking for Jesus. In fact, he was trying to destroy anybody and everybody who was following Jesus. He was trying to destroy the church. And yet, what we see is that somehow Saul wasn't outside the reach of Jesus. Isn't that amazing? I mean, just consider for a moment. Saul still had access to the love and the grace and the mercy of God. I mean, if churches today probably created like a most wanted poster and you posted it on the wall, you know who would be at the top of that? Saul. And yet somehow, right, he is still wanted. Not in the way of being not wanted, really, but wanted, right? As this Christian persecutor, he's at the top of the list, but no one would have even thought, right? If you were to go back to high school, no one would have probably had voted Saul to be the most likely to become a missionary. And yet exactly that's who Jesus chose. And I think the lesson here is sometimes the person you least expect to follow Jesus becomes the greatest testimony of his grace. Has anybody found that to be true? Yeah. That's why we must never give up praying for impossible people. Can we just say that out loud? God's love is greater. Amen? His grace reaches farther. And so I don't care who it is. You may think you're too far gone. You may think that you've spent decades, right? In some cases, decades running from the Lord. You may have made these bad decisions and that have somehow canceled your future. I think some people get tricked into thinking that. But I'm here to tell you, none of that is true. Nobody is too rebellious. Nobody is too broken. Nobody is too religious. Why? Because God's love and his grace, it reaches further than whatever your worst sin is. Number two, transformation, true transformation, begins with true humility. Look there at verse 7. Acts chapter 9, verse 7. It says, the men traveling with Saul stood there speechless. They heard the sound, but they did not see anyone. Saul got up from the ground, but when he opened his eyes, he could see nothing. So they led him by hand into Damascus. For 3 days, it says, he was blind and did not eat or drink anything. See, Saul goes from barking out orders to asking questions. What do you want me to do? Lord, what would you have me to do? And he enters Damascus blind, the Bible says. He is helpless. He's fasting and praying. This once proud Pharisee, as I talked about, is now humbled to the point. And this is key, I think. When you think about true transformation, it always starts with true humility. In the book of James, chapter 4, verse 6, the Bible says, God opposes the proud, but gives grace to the humble. Life has a way of doing that, doesn't it? Life has a way of humbling us. Many of you probably know or have heard the story of Chuck Colson. And just in case you haven't, he served at one time as the special counsel to President Richard Nixon during the Watergate scandal. He was known as Nixon's hatchet man, right? If you ever did kind of a history lesson, you know he had these hatchet men. He was one of those. Colson pleaded guilty to obstruction of justice. He served 7 months in prison. And while he was awaiting his sentence, he met the Lord. God came to him on this journey, as it were, and he got his attention. And after reading Mere Christianity by C.S. Lewis and talking with one of his close friends, he became a Christian. And after prison, Colson, he founded Prison Mission Fellowship in 1976, which has become one of the world's largest prison ministries, which is maybe where you have heard of him. It serves thousands and thousands of incarcerated people and their families. And at first, when they heard about his conversion, many people doubted. They're like, man, hold up. We know this guy. We know his past. We know what he's done. But even when the courts were finished with Chuck Colson, God wasn't finished. And the point is simply this. I want you to hear me, because some of you, maybe this is what you came for this morning. The worst chapter in your life doesn't have to be the final chapter. And so often in moments in life when God humbles us, it's when we're invited to this place of surrender to him, where we say and acknowledge, God, you know what? I can't do this anymore. I can't do this on my own. I need your help. I need you. That's surrender. It's waving the spiritual white flag and saying to God, I give up trying to do this without you. And unfortunately, all too often, things like pride and arrogance kind of get in the way and don't allow us. There's these spiritual blind spots, and they kind of get in the way of us seeing what God really wants to do in us. Saul, here in this case, it was not only a spiritual blind spot, he was physically blind for 3 days, the Bible says, during which that time he didn't eat anything, he didn't drink anything. And the real point of that is God got his attention. How God sometimes has to humble us to get our attention. But when he finally does, leads to point number three. God uses ordinary people in extraordinary ways. Look there at verse 10. In Damascus, there was a disciple named Ananias. The Lord called to him in a vision. Ananias. Yes, Lord, he answered. The Lord told him, go to the house of Judas on Straight Street and ask for a man from Tarsus named Saul. For he is praying. And in a vision, he has seen a man named Ananias come and place his hands on him to restore his sight. Notice what he says. Notice his response in verse 13. Lord, I have heard many reports about this man. All of them all the harm that he has done to your holy people in Jerusalem. And he's now come here with the authority of the chief priest to arrest all the people who are a part of you, who are part of, called to your name. And then the Lord says in verse 15, said to Ananias, go, this man is my chosen instrument to proclaim my name to the Gentiles and their kings and to the people of Israel. I will show him how much he must suffer for my name. And let's just pause for a second here. So here's Ananias, okay, and by all regards, not a famous person in the Bible, not well known, but what he is a faithful and available servant. And he's heard about this guy named Saul. In fact, everybody has. He's notorious. He's arresting all these Christians. He's approving of their execution. And so you can kind of resonate with his reluctance, his initial fear. But at the end of the day, he's faithful. He's obedient. He does what Jesus says. The Bible says that he goes to the house where Saul is. He places his hands on him and he says to them, this is so huge, you can't miss it. He says, brother Saul, brother Saul. What does he do? What does he say here? And one of the most grace-filled phrases in the book of Acts, he single-handedly breaks down the stigma and of sin and the separation that it causes. And you know what I'm talking about, by the way. You don't even have to think very hard about this. You know about labels, right? It's the labels that society and the culture want to attach to people. It's the stigma of sin or our worst moments that we carry around with us. It's the label that people sometimes want to use to shame us. It's to the label that they give you to kind of hold whatever mistake you've made over your head. And in one statement, Ananias, he destroys the stigma of sin, dismantles the label of separation, and he calls Saul brother. You know, sometimes God asks us to minister to people we'd least expect. You know why? Because God doesn't just save people. He gives them a new identity and purpose. Does it make sense? God tells Ananias in verse 15 about Saul, "He's my chosen instrument." And it says in verse 17, placing his hands on Saul, he said, "Brother Saul, the Lord Jesus who appeared to you on the road as you were coming here has sent me so that you may see again and be filled with the Holy Spirit." And immediately he says something like scales fell from Saul's eyes. I have no idea what that was like. Only in my mind can I picture it. And for me, I'm like, it's like a reptile moment, right? Like he's shedding skin or something. I don't know. But it had to be cool. And it says he could see again. And then he got up and he was baptized. And after taking some food, he regained his strength. I love this so much because this is so what the Holy Spirit does, right? Just consider. When we are saved, the Holy Spirit comes in and opens up our hearts and opens up our minds and opens up our eyes. And not just to eternal life, that's all a big part of it. But even life here and now, we begin to see things differently. And that leads to point number four, if you're taking notes. Our identity changes before our assignment does. Once again, God tells Ananias, "I want you to go. This man is my chosen instrument." And the beautiful thing is, Jesus already knew. He already had a purpose for Saul, even before Ananias ever met him. Consider, right? In verse 19, Saul spent several days with the disciples in Damascus. At once, it says, immediately, he began to preach in the synagogues, that Jesus is the Son of God. And here's the point. Before Saul ever preached, before he ever planted churches, before he ever wrote any scripture inspired by the Holy Spirit, Saul sat blind, helpless, totally dependent on God for 3 days. And so the point is simply this. Oftentimes God has to empty us before he'll use us. Most of the time, I would say, it takes longer than 3 days. Sometimes it takes a long time. Sometimes we can get so frustrated in life when we think to ourselves, you know what? Man, I should be better than I am. I'm not even going to ask you to raise your hand because I think we've all been there. Right? I should be further down the road or on this journey than I am. Why can't I kick this bad habit? Why can't I do this thing that I know that God wants me to do? Why won't he use me more than he does? In reality, God needs sometimes to do something in you before he does something through you. And while Jesus didn't come to make bad people better, he did come to make dead people alive. And yeah, forgiveness of sin, that's a big part of that. We talk a lot about that. But it also requires a complete transformation of our identity and purpose. And Saul begins to preach immediately. It's phenomenal, really. He literally, after he's baptized, spends a few days with the disciples, begins to preach about Jesus. He gives them identity and purpose. The people who hear him are amazed. They're like, no, wait a minute. This can't be the same person. And yet we read the Apostle Paul, he himself writes in 2 Corinthians chapter 5, verse 17, "Therefore, if anyone is in Christ, they are a new creation. The old has gone. The new has come." People couldn't believe it. I mean, this is Paul, right? He's been threatening the church. And yet now he's preaching about Jesus. And when he goes to Jerusalem, right? Kind of the hub of the church at this given time, guess what? They don't want him there. They're like, no, we know this guy. We're not going to let him in. He's the same old Saul. They're spiritually blinded by their fear, perhaps some stereotypes, perhaps the past as a whole. So when they see Paul, they don't see Paul, they see Saul still. And then there comes this key figure in the story, and his name is Barnabas. He steps in verse 27. It says, but Barnabas took him and brought him to the apostles. He told them how Saul on his journey had seen the Lord, and that the Lord had spoken to him, and how in Damascus he had preached fearlessly in the name of Jesus. And so the Jerusalem church, man, they're understandably kind of skeptical about this, but Barnabas, which, by the way, some of you know his name, what it means, right? Son of encouragement. Barnabas steps in. He bridges the gap. And this is important for us to see. He bridges the gap of the past and the present. He bridges the gap between, you know, the spiritual blindness of the church from mistakes to mission, right? From failure to forgiven future, from obstacles to opportunities. And here's the thing. As great as a vital importance the Apostle Paul was.
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Hello and welcome to This Morning in the Country. I'm your host, Lori Nolly. I'm so glad that you could tune in and join me today. I've got some beautiful gospel music to play for you. Here is Greater Vision with It Means Just What It Says.

And that was Brian Free with Greater Still. And before that, we heard from Gold City with I'll Just Praise You, Lord. Stay tuned for some more great music coming up right after this. Since 1975, Arnold's Feed and Seed has been selling seed corn, grass seed, and livestock feed to farmers in the central Kentucky area. 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

0: And that was the Isaacs with Four Men Walking Around. And before that, we heard I Stand for the Lord by the Clark Family. I'm Lori Nolly. You're listening to This Morning in the Country. Stay tuned for more great music coming up right after this short break. 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

0: And that was Child of the King by the Gaither Vocal Band. And before that, we heard from my grandfather Al Huber with I Met the Master. Stay tuned. We'll be back after this short break.
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0: And that was A Rugged Old Cross by the Lefevers. And before that, we heard from Chris Tomlin with How Sweet It Is. I'm Lori Nolly. 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
1: Q104. ABC News, I'm Brian Clark. Conditions aboard the USS Abraham Lincoln aircraft carrier have been scrutinized. The ship's been at sea for 9 months amid the war with Iran. The acting Secretary of the Navy said on social media that, quote, deployments are hard and war is hell. He also admitted that a small number of service members have been treated for mental health problems, but there was no loss of life. Democratic Senator Ruben Gallego served in Iraq with the Marines, so there could be longer-term issues.
2: Right now, the aircraft carrier is going to undergo a lot of maintenance. You're going to have problems with retention once people get back and families start meeting again. They're going to say, like, do I want to stay in the Navy? You're going to have some of the most experienced men and women. They're going to take a lot of their technical skills and walk away.
1: Tropical storm Lala's weakened from hurricane strength, but Hawaii is still under a tropical storm warning, and weather experts say it could take years to replenish key Colorado River reservoirs as Lake Powell has fallen to its lowest water level on record. This is ABC News.
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7: Here's your Q104 forecast. A heat advisory continues until 9 p.m. tonight. Highs level off around 93. Today, under clear skies, winds out of the southwest, 5 to 10 miles an hour. Slight chance of thunderstorms. Tonight, lows level off around 73, mainly clear. Sunshine mixed with clouds at times. Tomorrow, chance of thunderstorms, high of 87. That's your local forecast update. I'm meteorologist Ray Miller from the Q104 Weather Center. Currently, 82.

Tame Impala featuring Jenny right there. Jerry Dixon, Inside Your Weekend. More music on the way. That's all I'm doing for you. Playing the music that you like to hear. Let's flash back. Alanis Morissette coming up. Choosing Texas. Ella Langley on the way. It's Joe right now. End of beginning.

0: latest from Dominic Fike, that is Baby Doll. You can catch Dominic in the show Euphoria. Yeah, three seasons. Yeah, he plays Elliot in the show Euphoria. You didn't know that, with Zendaya and Sydney Sweeney? Yeah. Curie Dixon, Inside Your Weekend, more on the way.
1: 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Winners must appear in person with proper positive legal identification to claim any prize Monday through Friday, excluding holidays, within 30 days, or the prize will be forfeited. Prizes will not be mailed or delivered. Any winner under the age of 18 must be accompanied by a parent or legal guardian. No trade or cash equivalent will be awarded for any contest prize. Any person or persons found to be in violation of these contest rules before, during, or after their respected contest or giveaway will be disqualified and will not be eligible for future contests or giveaways.
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1: ABC News, I'm Brian Clark. Both political parties are focused on November's midterm elections, but Democrats also with an eye towards 2028. They have changed the order of the early presidential nominating states. South Carolina and Nevada will be the first two for Democrats. That relegates New Hampshire to third. Donna Brazil, an ABC News contributor, is the former DNC chair and says of the new schedule,
2: it will battle test our potential nominee, will give them an opportunity to road test their message with black voters, rural voters, urban voters, working class voters.
1: The USS Lincoln aircraft carrier has been at sea for 9 months amid the war in Iran. President Trump has said it will be replaced with another ship, but he also said the deployment was not too long, responding to concerns from family members about onboard conditions. Hawaii remains under a tropical storm warning as a result of Lala, which weakened from hurricane strength, but it is blamed for at least one death. This is ABC News.
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6: Hardin County is saluting a hero state trooper, Blaine Miller, springing into action on Interstate 65 after a tractor-trailer merged and forced a Honda CR-V off the road. Miller rescuing four entrapped members of the Bloom family from the smoking and burning crash, Miller braving the intense heat to smash the front windshield and pull everyone out seconds before the Honda was engulfed in flames. All four survivors were taken to the hospital. They were later released. And in Letcher County, desperate residents in Fleming Neon are digging out of repeated mud and debris following rampant overnight flash floods. McRoberts resident Melinda Pauly lamenting that rising creeks from the surrounding mountains have once again pushed retired families to their absolute limits as volunteer cleanup crews gather to remove debris at the middle school football field. I'm Travis Laird.
5: This is the Kentucky News Network.
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11: Here's your Q104 cast. A heat advisory continues until 9 p.m. tonight. Sunny skies this afternoon with highs around 93. Westerly winds 8 to 15 miles an hour. Mainly clear sky tonight, slight chance of thunderstorms, lows around 73. Partly cloudy tomorrow, chance for storms, highs level off around 87. That's your local forecast update. I'm meteorologist Ray Miller from the Q104 Weather Center. Currently 86.
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There you go, Gracie Abrams, in a bit of a love triangle here. Yeah, Phoebe Bridgers appears to be opening up in her new music about her past relationship with Paul Mescal, the actor, right? And his new romance with Gracie Abrams. Oh, it's drama.

0: 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Well, you know, the heart wants what it wants.
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5: Here's your Q104 forecast. A heat advisory continues until 9 p.m. tonight. Sunny skies this afternoon with highs around 93. Westerly winds 8 to 15 miles an hour. Mainly clear sky tonight, slight chance of thunderstorms, lows around 73. Partly cloudy tomorrow, chance for storms, highs level off around 87. That's your local forecast update. I'm meteorologist Ray Miller from the Q104 Weather Center. Right now, 88.
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0: Music from Teddy Swims. That is Mr. Know-It-All. It's Jerry Dixon, your weekend. Yeah, lots more on the way. You need to stick around.
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2: ABC News, I'm Mike Dubusky. Military officials now say a, quote, small number of service members aboard the USS Abraham Lincoln have been treated for mental health concerns. ABC's Martha Raddatz has more on the conditions on that ship in the Arabian Sea, which have come under increasing scrutiny.
3: They have not been in port all year, more than 200 days. And that really does put a strain on those sailors and Marines. I think that's why Admiral Cooper flew out there with these reports to kind of boost morale. They are getting relieved from another carrier in the next couple of weeks, but Democrats are demanding an investigation for the conditions on that ship.
2: Police still haven't made any arrests in yesterday's shooting at a park in Lexington, Kentucky, which left one person dead and four injured. One person was killed in Hawaii yesterday as Hurricane Lala, now downgraded to a tropical storm, made a close pass by the Big Island. This is ABC News.
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8: Here's your Q104 forecast. A heat advisory continues until 9 p.m. tonight. Sunny skies this afternoon with highs around 93. Westerly winds 8 to 15 miles an hour. Mainly clear sky tonight. Slight chance of thunderstorms. Lows around 73. Partly cloudy tomorrow. Chance for storms. Highs level off around 87. That's your local forecast update. I'm meteorologist Ray Miller from the Q104 Weather Center. Currently 90.
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Zara Larsson, Midnight Sun. Ah, Zara, doing so well. Her brand new tour, yeah, she's on it right now, selling out all over the place. It's Jerry Dixon, got some Tove Lo on the way. Bruno Mars with the number one song in the country. Mm-hmm, yeah, we'll do all of this and a whole lot more. It's Harry Styles.

0: right, Jerry Dixon, inside your weekend. All right, this is I don't understand this. I never did, all right? We are all a bunch of liars, all right? Researchers put dozens of pairs of people together. They found that people tell an average of 2 to 3 lies every 10 minutes of a conversation. I knew it. I knew you were lying to me.
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6: Here's your Q104 CAD. A heat advisory continues until 9 p.m. tonight. Sunny skies this afternoon with highs around 93. Westerly winds 8 to 15 miles an hour. Mainly clear sky tonight, slight chance of thunderstorms, lows around 73. Partly cloudy tomorrow, chance for storms, highs level off around 87. That's your local forecast update. I'm meteorologist Ray Miller from the Q104 Weather Center. Currently 90.
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1: 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Nice to meet you. It is nice to meet you. Jerry Dixon, on your Sunday. Hope you're having a good one so far. We are in mid-August. The next thing you know, yeah, it'll be snowing. Somewhere. I don't know where. All right, Jerry Dixon, more on the way. Stay there.
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1: News. I'm Mike Dubusky. Military officials are pushing back on reports of poor living conditions aboard the USS Abraham Lincoln, now saying a small number of service members have received mental health treatment. The Democratic National Committee this weekend voted to change its schedule of presidential primaries ahead of the 2028 election, putting the South Carolina and Nevada primaries ahead of the previous start to the calendar, Iowa. Former DNC Chair Donna Brazile on ABC's This Week spoke about those changes.
2: A Kerrville Area River Authority had given the
1: Saying that she cares about Iowa and they have a gubernatorial candidate there. However, this is a different political climate and they want to test their candidates in a different set of states under different circumstances. And Tropical Storm Lala is continuing to move westward. It was downgraded from hurricane strength after making a close pass by Hawaii's Big Island overnight. One person was killed in a storm-related car crash. This is ABC News.
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8: Here's your Q104 forecast. A heat advisory continues until 9 p.m. tonight. Sunny skies this afternoon with highs around 93. Westerly winds 8 to 15 miles an hour. Mainly clear sky tonight, slight chance of thunderstorms, lows around 73. Partly cloudy tomorrow, chance for storms, highs level off around 87. That's your local forecast update. I'm meteorologist Ray Miller from the Q104 Weather Center. Currently 90.
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0: There you go, some Taylor Swift to get you going. Jerry Dixon inside of it right now. We'll flashback, do a little Sheryl Crow. Mumford & Sons featuring Hozier. It's Rubber Band Man. That is coming up in seconds. David Guetta, Teddy Swims, Tones and I. It's Gone, Gone, Gone.
1: We

0: All right, I'm going to tell you, this is kind of gross, but I've got dogs, and I totally understand, all right? Here's a good suggestion. Pick up a puppy on the way home from the maternity ward. That's right. If you just had a baby, pick up a puppy. Researchers say babies get sick less often in families with dogs. Yeah, thanks to the bacteria and fungi that your furry friend brings home. I've got two dogs. Yes, they're absolutely correct.
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2: Here's your Q104 forecast. A heat advisory continues until 9 p.m. tonight. Sunny skies this afternoon with highs around 93. Westerly winds 8 to 15 miles an hour. Mainly clear sky tonight, slight chance of thunderstorms, lows around 73. Partly cloudy tomorrow, chance for storms, highs level off around 87. That's your local forecast update. I'm meteorologist Ray Miller from the Q104 Weather Center. Right now, 91.
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1: ABC News, I'm Mike Dubusky. The slate of Democratic presidential primaries ahead of the 2028 election will look a little different. Yesterday, the Democratic National Committee voted to have South Carolina's primary come first on the calendar. However, before all that, the party will have to contend with the midterms in just a few weeks. USA Today Washington Bureau Chief and author Susan Page spoke on ABC's This Week.
2: We see this broad dissatisfaction in the Democratic Party, and age is part of it, the age of the leadership. Priorities are part of it. There's a rising generation that feels that Democrats haven't fought hard enough and haven't fought on the right issues. And Gaza and support for Israel has become another really divisive issue in this party.
1: At least six people were killed this weekend in Indiana amid widespread severe weather. Officials in Hamilton County now say the floodwaters are beginning to recede. And Tropical Storm Lala continues to weaken after it made its close brush with Hawaii overnight. This is ABC News.
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6: Here's your Q104 forecast. A heat advisory remains in effect. Highs level off around 93. This afternoon, under clear skies, southwest winds, 8 to 15 miles an hour. Mainly clear sky tonight, slight chance of thunderstorms, 73. Chance of thunderstorms tomorrow, highs level off around 87, a mix of clouds and sun. That's your local forecast update. I'm meteorologist Ray Miller from the Q104 Weather Center. Currently 91.
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0: That is the band Camino and Holly. So they're out on tour this summer with 5 Seconds of Summer. That would be a good bill. Hey, stay close. Got some Backstreet Boys and Teddy Swims.
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1: That's for King and Country and Taylor Hill and World on Fire. You know what today is? It is National Joke Day, and it's also National Rum Day. 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
5: Here's your Q104 forecast. A heat advisory remains in effect. Highs level off around 93. This afternoon, under clear skies, southwest winds, 8 to 15 miles an hour. Mainly clear sky tonight, slight chance of thunderstorms, 73. Chance of thunderstorms tomorrow, highs level off around 87, a mix of clouds and sun. That's your local forecast update. I'm meteorologist Ray Miller from the Q104 Weather Center. Currently 91.
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0: That is Gracie Abrams and Hit the Wall. Another one on the Tonight Show with Jimmy Fallon last week, singing some of the new stuff from Daughter from Hell, from her new album that's out. Matthew McConaughey was on too, talking about his new movie that's in theater soon. Did you see that? Pretty interesting and fun clip of them singing along. Hey, stick around. Adele on the way and Harry Styles.
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1: ABC News, I'm Mike Dubusky. Admiral Brad Cooper now says his visit to the USS Abraham Lincoln yesterday was awe-inspiring, adding that of the 11 active aircraft carriers in the Navy fleet, the Lincoln has among the lowest number of cases related to mental health. Even still, Democrats in Washington are calling for an investigation after reports of poor living conditions on that vessel. U.S. Senator Ruben Gallego speaking on ABC's This Week.
2: Right now, the aircraft carrier is going to undergo a lot of maintenance. You're going to have problems with retention once people get back and families start meeting again. They're going to say, like, do I want to stay in the Navy? You're going to have some of the most experienced men and women. They're going to take a lot of their technical skills and walk away.
1: The president's son-in-law, Jared Kushner, is going to meet with Israeli Prime Minister Benjamin Netanyahu tomorrow, two Israeli sources tell ABC News. And nearly 200,000 people remain without power in Hawaii after a close brush with Hurricane Lala this weekend. It is now a tropical storm. This is ABC News.
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7: Here's your Q104 forecast. A heat advisory continues. Highs level off around 93. This afternoon, under mainly sunny skies, winds out of the west, 8 to 15 miles an hour. Partly cloudy skies. Tonight, slight chance of thunderstorms. Lows level off around 72. Slight chance of thunderstorms with fog in spots early tomorrow. Highs level off around 88. A blend of clouds and sun. That's your local forecast update. I'm meteorologist Ray Miller from the Q104 Weather Center. Right now, it's 91 degrees.
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0: on Billboard right now. That is Risk It All and Bruno Mars, becoming his 12th song to reach that mark. Boy, talk about a superstar. Hey, stay close. Ava Max and Hozier on the way.
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0: That is Choose in Texas and Ella Langley. Randy, I'm with you. Did you see that song performed by Matthew McConaughey? A little bluegrass version of that on The Tonight Show last week. She was thrilled. I think everybody was thrilled watching that, no doubt. Hey, if you haven't seen it, check it out. On the way, Maroon 5 coming up in Coldplay.
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12: Here's your Q104 forecast. A heat advisory continues. Highs level off around 93. This afternoon, under mainly sunny skies, winds out of the west, 8 to 15 miles an hour. Partly cloudy skies. Tonight, slight chance of thunderstorms. Lows level off around 72. Slight chance of thunderstorms with fog in spots early tomorrow. Highs level off around 88. A blend of clouds and sun. That's your local forecast update. I'm meteorologist Ray Miller from the Q104 Weather Center. Right now, 93.
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0: Blinding Lights and The Weeknd talking to Yahoo about after he tested retirement for a year, saying, nope, he's never going to retire. He said he loves it way, way, way too much. And that's good news. He's got some great music, I'm sure, coming out very soon. On the way, Somber.
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0: 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Winners must appear in person with proper positive legal identification to claim any prize Monday through Friday, excluding holidays, within 30 days, or the prize will be forfeited. Prizes will not be mailed or delivered. Any winner under the age of 18 must be accompanied by a parent or legal guardian. No trade or cash equivalent will be awarded for any contest prize. Any person or persons found to be in violation of these contest rules before, during, or after their respected contest or giveaway will be disqualified and will not be eligible for future contests or giveaways.
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2: ABC News, I'm Mike Dabosky. The DNC voting this weekend to finalize the new order of states for the 2028 presidential nominating process. South Carolina will now hold its primary first. Not everyone's happy with the change. Details from ABC's Stephen Portnoy at the White House.
3: In theory, in 2028, New Hampshire could try to go first, put this new schedule to the test, put the DNC to the test, see if they'll seat the delegates from that state. It could pose a challenge for Democratic candidates. It's likely to be a wide open contest on both sides. And both parties have tried to put New Hampshire and Iowa in play in the general election. Iowa Democrats, we should mention, are miffed by this and say this plan is a mistake.
2: Cleanup efforts are underway in Indiana after several days of severe weather there. And heavy rain and dangerous winds continue to lash parts of Hawaii, even as Tropical Storm Lala continues to weaken. Yesterday, the storm was at hurricane strength. It dumped more than 30 inches of rain in some areas. This is ABC News.
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6: Fayette County Superintendent Dr. Demetrius Liggins has submitted his immediate retirement notice. The sudden decision follows months of financial scrutiny over an escalating $16 million budget shortfall and a recent Moody's credit rating downgrade. Liggins lashed out, accusing the school board of fraud and waste while declaring that he's blowing the whistle on the entire transition. Dr. Bill Bradford continues to serve as acting superintendent as the board reviews the leadership transition. Meanwhile, the Kentucky State Police Post 3 in Bowling Green is investigating a Saturday shooting in Warren County. Troopers responded to a Rocky Hill residence and found James Kevin Marr with critical gunshot wounds to his abdomen and legs. Marr was flown to a Kentucky medical center in critical condition. An arrested suspect is in custody, undergoing police questioning. I'm Travis Laird.
1: This is the Kentucky News Network.
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9: Here's your Q104 forecast. A heat advisory continues. Highs level off around 93. This afternoon, under mainly sunny skies, winds out of the west, 8 to 15 miles an hour. Partly cloudy skies. Tonight, slight chance of thunderstorms. Lows level off around 72. Slight chance of thunderstorms with fog in spots early tomorrow. Highs level off around 88. A blend of clouds and sun. That's your local forecast update. I'm meteorologist Ray Miller from the Q104 Weather Center. Right now, 93.
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Zara Larson, Midnight Sun. Randy sitting in with you today. Hope you're having a good Sunday, good weekend, good August. Can you believe we're in the middle of August already? From back in 2014, here's Sam Smith.

0: baby doll Dominic Fike. Randy sitting in. Today's National Roller Coaster Day. 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I like the fast ones. I don't like the spinny ones at all. You're either one or the other, you know? Hey, stay close for Benson Boone.
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0: There it is, Shaboozy and a bar song, Tipsy. You know, I saw he's been doing some new collabs. New one with Leon Bridges. Can you imagine how good that is with their voices? Hey, stay close for Bruno and AJR.
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7: Here's your Q104 forecast. A heat advisory continues. Highs level off around 93. This afternoon, under mainly sunny skies, winds out of the west, 8 to 15 miles an hour. Partly cloudy skies. Tonight, slight chance of thunderstorms. Lows level off around 72. Slight chance of thunderstorms with fog in spots early tomorrow. Highs level off around 88. A blend of clouds and sun. That's your local forecast update. I'm meteorologist Ray Miller from the Q104 Weather Center. Right now, it's 93 degrees.
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0: Ed Sheeran, Martin Garrix there, and Repeat It. You know, one of the things I love about the Stars is when they're out on tour, they get to see different places that are close to them. And he said, Ed Sheeran says recently that he has been traveling a lot in America. Recently did a stop in Minneapolis and saw North Dakota, South Dakota, a lot of Minneapolis, and loved it. Hey, stay close for John Legend. Taylor Swift coming up too.
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1: News. I'm Mike Dabosky. Military officials, including Admiral Brad Cooper, are pushing back on reports of poor living conditions aboard the USS Abraham Lincoln, which hasn't been into port in more than 200 days. At least seven people are now confirmed dead in Indiana after days of severe rain leading to flooding. Mayor Chris Jensen of hard-hit Noblesville said many residents have been displaced.
2: We have numerous hotels and public facilities. So when we talk about sheltering, we're sheltering those in locations that already are established. They meet health code. They have bathrooms. They have privacy. They have bedding. They have food sources nearby.
1: Hawaii's Governor Josh Green now says the Big Island sustained the most damage after a close brush with Hurricane Lala this weekend. Some residents have been left without a home there.
3: 100 houses or more are damaged and lost. Thank God it appears that no one died.
1: Lala has since been downgraded into a tropical storm. This is ABC News.
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9: Here's your Q10 forecast. A heat advisory continues until 9 p.m. tonight. Slight chance of thunderstorms tonight. Otherwise, partly cloudy skies. Lows dip down to about 72. Southwest winds around 5 miles an hour. Slight chance of thunderstorms with fog in spots early tomorrow. Daytime highs approaching 88. Sunshine mixed with clouds at times. That's your local forecast update. I'm meteorologist Ray Miller from the Q104 Weather Center. Right now, 93.
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That's Olivia Rodrigo and Drop Dead. Randy, I'm with you Sunday. Hope you're having a great weekend. This will keep the weekend vibes going. From the movie Trolls, here's Justin Timberlake.

0: That's In the Beginning. Before that, Sarah Bareilles. New album, first one in 7 years for her. About ready to drop very, very soon. Can't wait to hear the new stuff. Also, she's been busy. Documentary going to be released in theaters as well. Stay close. Tame Impala, Jenny on the way, and Avril Lavigne.
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0: Summer, my body isn't ready. Lots of sing-alongs today, too. Before that, Avril Lavigne, Complicated from Let Go from 2002. Can you believe it's been that long? Hey, stick around. Sabrina Carpenter on the way in Green Day.
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2: Here's your Q10 forecast. A heat advisory continues until 9 p.m. tonight. Slight chance of thunderstorms tonight. Otherwise, partly cloudy skies. Lows dip down to about 72. Southwest winds around 5 miles an hour. Slight chance of thunderstorms with fog in spots early tomorrow. Daytime highs approaching 88. Sunshine mixed with clouds at times. That's your local forecast update. I'm meteorologist Ray Miller from the Q104 Weather Center. Right now, 93.
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0: doing a four-night residency at Madison Square Garden in New York City. Wow. Olivia Dean, gotta love it. Would love to see her in that place, too. Hey, stay close. Got Pink coming up, getting the party started.
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1: ABC News, I'm Wayne Cabot. President Trump now ordering the Pentagon to scale back U.S. joint exercises with South Korea, calling the exercises hostile to North Korea, which he says has been respectful, and he cites South Korea's refusal to help fight Iran. Iran putting bounties now on the heads of U.S. soldiers, $30,000 dead or alive for each captured American. Former Joint Chiefs Chairman Admiral Mike Mullen on ABC's This Week saying U.S. troops at sea are being stretched because Iran has destroyed many U.S. bases where aircraft carriers normally would stop.
2: It's significant and it's tough. Those deployments are very, very difficult. Historically, we've been able to typically go to a port to take a break, do maintenance, and then come back online, even back in Vietnam.
1: The AP saying President Trump's son-in-law, Jared Kushner, sat down today with the leader of Hamas, a group the U.S. has called a terror organization. This is ABC News.
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6: Here's your Q104 forecast. A heat advisory continues until 9 p.m. tonight. Slight chance of thunderstorms tonight, otherwise partly cloudy skies. Lows dip down to about 72. Southwest winds around 5 miles an hour. Slight chance of thunderstorms with fog in spots early tomorrow. Daytime highs approaching 88. Sunshine mixed with clouds at times. That's your local forecast update. I'm meteorologist Ray Miller from the Q104 Weather Center. Currently, it's 91 degrees.
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0: That is Boston. Stella Lefty is the artist. 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Randy, I'm with you. Hope you're having a good one. Back to school shopping. Do you feel like that credit card and the debit card are on fire right now? $875 per student is what they're saying the average is right now. Hey, stick around. Evanescence on the way in One Republic.
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1: 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Ryan Tedder, One Republic's amazing. 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Amazing, amazing talent. Love all their stuff that they have out too. Hey, stay close. Taylor Swift's on the way with Outkast.
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5: Here's your Q104 forecast. A heat advisory continues until 9 p.m. tonight. Slight chance of thunderstorms tonight. Otherwise, partly cloudy skies. Lows dip down to about 72. Southwest winds around 5 miles an hour. Slight chance of thunderstorms with fog in spots early tomorrow. Daytime highs approaching 88. Sunshine mixed with clouds at times. That's your local forecast update. I'm meteorologist Ray Miller from the Q104 Weather Center. Currently, it's 91 degrees.
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0: That's Golden with Randy, about ready to head out the door. Have a great rest of your afternoon, the rest of your weekend. I'll be back with you soon. Don't go anywhere, though. Listen to this. Billie Eilish, Macklemore, Ryan Lewis, and Gracie Abrams on the way.
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